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0: 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Copy 1828.

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1: 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It's 1829.
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1: Copy, I do see that as your status right now. Looks like you were successful in making that change. 1652.

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Company 16, traumatic injury, possible fractured ankle, Crown Hill Park, 9307 West 26th, Eastbound on Tech 2 at 2003.

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0: Looks like we're on scene with the RP, well, about 2700 at block of Chipley.
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On a sick party, 6715 West Colfax, Houston, Texas, 2022.

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1: Go for squad 1. Squad 1 copy is just west that way.
0: We've been on the back side of that building, it's 2024.
1: Squad 1 copy.

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1: Thanks.

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Ottawa medic 1. On a sick party, secondary to a fall, fear of rehab, 1432 to 2, room 5. Question 57, Bravo. In the legacy unit, referred on tech 2, 2046.

0: 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We'll take that call at 1430 Depew, first squad one.
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0: Engine 7, possible gas leak inside the residence, Ashford Belmar Apartments, 7385 West Ohio Unit 305, respond on tag 2 at 2048.
1: Dispatch, Medic 11.
0: Medic 11.
1: Yeah, Medic 11, take that call for Medic 1.
0: Copy. Medic 1, dispatch.
1: Copy that, Medic 11, thanks, Medic 1.
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Engine 3 on an auto accident at Alameda and Harlan, we're on attack 2, 2112.

Century Medic 1 and District 1, possible cardiac arrest, secondary to Navajo's Big Bunny Motel, 6218 West Colfax, respond on check 2 at 2124.

0: go ahead. Do you have me there asking for an emergency response?
1: No.
0: They've given one Narcan and getting ready to use it. Give another Narcan.
1: Copy, thanks.
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1: Roger.
0: So we're just sending Tower 10 over to Quincy, the ridge of Pinehurst. Are you able to clear your call?
1: Negative, we cannot clear.
0: Tower 10, medic 12, followed the head injury. The ridge Pinehurst 7205 was Quincy, unit 321. 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
0: Thank you, 2139, break medic 11 with engine 16. Party with back pain, 150 South Ames Street, eastbound on check 2, 2139. Squad 1.
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We're a trash can fire near the tennis court at Payne Park. 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

Pigeon Team Medic 2. 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Wiley's in 1515 Garden. 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
1: 10-2 will be down to 2. Available ahead in the San Anthony to pick up a fire rider.
0: This is 2-2 to have St. Anthony's pick up a fire rider 013.

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1: 5.
0: You are cleared. 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
1: Copy that. 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
0: I copy.

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Two, three, four.

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0: 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We're in service.
1: We're just going to stay at one of their hotels there. I chose the cheapest-ish, but I was also looking for, like, free breakfast. Mainly breakfast that's included, so I'll wait when we wake up to get this.
2: Did you already get something?
1: Thank you. You're welcome.

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1: Yeah, we're in the area looking. You get any other calls, or are you still in contact with the RP?
0: Negative, only one caller, and we are no longer on the line at this time. Copy, I'll show you clear.

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Engine 4, Medic 4, respond on a laceration. Maplewood Apartments, 856 South Van Gordon Court, Unit 208, same route on Type 2, 838.

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0: An activation came in at 9:05 for zone 0 for the general fire. Premise matches for Highland South Apartments, 6360 West 38th Avenue, Building B.
1: Great. Copy, thanks. They have the wrong phone number for fire dispatch, so we're going to correct that at monitoring.
0: Copy, 907.

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0: Yes, ma'am. Good morning. Can we notify Excel Gas and we'll wait for the sign spot?
1: Chief, we'll notify Excel. Good morning. Nice to meet you.

Engine 6, Engine 1, Medic 3, unconscious party at 6th Avenue, eastbound Union off-ramp, en route 2, 929.

dispatch, engine one is on the scene. This will be right on the northwest corner of Colfax and the eastbound off-ramp of 6th Avenue.

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2: 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Flies on a line cut here. We do have Warren Avenue shut down.

0: dispatch engineer, cut line, unknown diameter, under the street in front of 10350. I believe we're on Warren Drive. And we're going to control traffic from the west with cones. Engine 8's walking from the east.
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Medicaid, engine 7, respond on allergic reaction at Peterson International School, 12633 South Dudley Street, en route time 2, 1001.

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0: Engine 10, respond on residential alarm at 7150 South Lewis Way en route TAC 2, 1033.
1: Yes, there are RRPs reporting that she was thrown down the stairs yesterday. She's been on the ground since then, and the suspect is not present. However, she is speaking very slowly. Seems like information is pretty slow here. We have Jeffco responding. Your discretion to stage.
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0: 12 dispatch. Additional info, the RP, the RFP is stating that the suspect will be returning, left about 4 hours ago in a red Chevy Tahoe, about the same ETA for Jeffco at this point.
1: Copy, we'll continue unless we see the RP's vehicle.
0: All right, copy. If you could let us know if you have any updates for Law when you get there.

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1: 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All the way to the front door.
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0: 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She fell very hard and cannot get up.
1: 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We're going to go through that window.

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Rollover accident, mile marker 12, C4 eastbound, running out, type 2 at 1320. Along with the South Metro, engine 19.

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1: Copy. Which side of Wadsworth is that on, east or west side?
0: So that's going to be on mile marker 12, C-470 eastbound before the Kipling off-ramp.
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0: copy additional. On scene, eastbound, just prior to the Kipling exit, all parties out. Clearing the extrication response, the exception of truck 14. We'll keep medic 13 out as well. Break. South Metro Engine 19, Battalion 1 in District 3, you can pick up.
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Squad 1, this is... 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

2 eastbound to stage. Lotus Sophie outpost on Yukon. 4535 Yukon, coordinate 42 eastbound on Tag 2, Bank 158.

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0: Copy, emergency St. Anthony's at 1542.

0: 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We're down to two and route to Sydney's.
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0: Now they're asking us to stand by. They're seeing if Allie can assist them. And this is for animal control.
1: So we are clear.
0: Stand by one, let me check.

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1: Good.
0: The notes that this occurred last night. However, the suspect is at a nearby motel. Law enforcement is still en route. However, if this occurred last night, there doesn't seem to be an immediate threat.
1: Yeah, we saw the same thing. We're going to be heading that direction. Thanks.
0: You're welcome, 1555.

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0: 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Did you need a new ticket with a new trip number created?
1: That's negative.
0: Copy, thanks, 1607.

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0: Yes, ma'am, just for an update. We're unable to reset the system. We spoke with on-site security. They have a tech en route. He was left with security. If you get any more calls here, it's probably a false one.
1: Copy. Did you want the alarm placed on fire watch for a couple of hours, or dispatch as normal?
0: Let's go fire watch for 2 hours.
1: Copy fire watch times 2 at 16:28.

Pigeon 15 on the fall, 10,375, Foxtrot plane, respond on tech 2, 1647. 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

Attention, 17 Mystic 5, Hotty Wind 10 Spain, TD is on scene. 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

0: 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It looks like a long driveway. We'll have you guys go ahead of us when we get to the turnoff.
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